0: ist neu. Der ist von Ariana Grande. Der heisst Hate That I Made You Love Me. Alles gesagt.
1: Yo, man.
2: Yo.
1: Open up, man.
2: Yo, what do you want, man?
1: My girl just caught me.
2: You made her catch you?
1: I don't know how I let this happen.
2: With who?
1: The girl next door, you know?
2: Nah.
1: I don't know what to do.
2: Say it wasn't you.
1: All right.

First time to ride, that's the key. Tons of love, just off sheet. Call me up, put me down, say it's up to me. Refresh the sound.